Oh my god, you guys, I totally had more than 300 calories. That was so not sexy. No. Oh, good one. Can I buy that?

halo. When everybody's leaving, yeah, I'll stay to get you through the evening. Oh, I pray, Lord, that you'll always be the one. And when the road gets rough, I

Sarah's phone. Yo, what's up, baby? Yeah, and I'm gonna meet him tonight. You know what? He's so unbelievable.